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5: Few passing clouds tonight and comfortable with a low temperature in the mid to upper 50s. Light southwesterly winds. For Friday, mostly sunny and a touch warmer. High up to 82. Wind southwesterly 10 to 15. Saturday, partly cloudy, turning humid. High 85. Tracking a chance of showers and storms. I'm 9 Storm Track meteorologist Jackson Garlock.
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7: Few passing clouds tonight and comfortable with a low temperature in the mid to upper 50s. Light southwesterly winds. For Friday, mostly sunny and a touch warmer. High up to 82. Wind southwesterly 10 to 15. Saturday, partly cloudy, turning humid, high 85, tracking a chance of showers and storms. I'm 9 Storm Track meteorologist Jackson Garlock.
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Ugh, we're so tired of just having these good looks and sparkling personalities.

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4: Few passing clouds tonight and comfortable with a low temperature in the mid to upper 50s. Light southwesterly winds. For Friday, mostly sunny and a touch warmer. High up to 82. Wind southwesterly 10 to 15. Saturday, partly cloudy, turning humid. High 85. Tracking a chance of showers and storms. I'm 9 Storm Track meteorologist Jackson Garlock.
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6: Few passing clouds tonight and comfortable with a low temperature in the mid to upper 50s. Light southwesterly winds. For Friday, mostly sunny and a touch warmer. High up to 82. Wind southwesterly 10 to 15. Saturday, partly cloudy, turning humid. High 85. Tracking a chance of showers and storms. I'm 9 Storm Track meteorologist Jackson Garlock.
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5: Few passing clouds tonight and comfortable with a low temperature in the mid to upper 50s. Light southwesterly winds. For Friday, mostly sunny and a touch warmer. High up to 82. Winds southwesterly 10 to 15. Saturday, partly cloudy, turning humid. High 85. Tracking a chance of showers and storms. I'm 9 Storm Track meteorologist Jackson Garlock.
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4: Few passing clouds tonight and comfortable with a low temperature in the mid to upper 50s. Light southwesterly winds. For Friday, mostly sunny and a touch warmer. High up to 82. Winds southwesterly 10 to 15. Saturday, partly cloudy, turning humid. High 85. Tracking a chance of showers and storms. I'm 9 Storm Track meteorologist Jackson Garlock.
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2: Few passing clouds tonight and comfortable with a low temperature in the mid to upper 50s. Light southwesterly winds. For Friday, mostly sunny and a touch warmer. High up to 82. Winds southwesterly 10 to 15. Saturday, partly cloudy, turning humid. High 85. Tracking a chance of showers and storms. I'm 9 Storm Track meteorologist Jackson Garlock.
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3: Whoa. I won't ride it. I'm scared. I've seen a lot of people get stuck on it.
4: That paused its operation.
5: That is an insult to burnt marshmallows.
6: I'm telling you, her teeth made no sense to me at all.
7: But you think his did?
6: His were terrible.
8: Yeah, well, I was looking at him.
9: He kind of looks like that Robert Pattinson.
7: What?
8: No, he doesn't.
7: What are you talking about?
8: Yeah, he's very handsome.
5: That's Atlanta.
7: You think he's white trash Robert Pattinson?
5: Yes, that's what he's saying.
8: See him again.
5: 100%.
7: White trash.
8: I didn't get that.
7: What?
9: I don't know what to tell you. That's all I can see.
8: It's too bad he doesn't know that you think that of him, you know?
7: Like, that guy called me Robert Pattinson.
10: Yeah.
7: I'm like a werewolf Robert Pattinson.
9: He's got the same face.
7: George's Robert Pattinson?
10: What?
5: Oh, no.
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11: Few passing clouds tonight and comfortable with a low temperature in the mid to upper 50s. Light southwesterly winds. For Friday, mostly sunny and a touch warmer. High up to 82. Wind southwesterly 10 to 15. Saturday, partly cloudy, turning humid, high 85. Tracking a chance of showers and storms. I'm 9 Storm Track meteorologist Jackson Garlock.
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2: Few passing clouds tonight and comfortable with a low temperature in the mid to upper 50s. Light southwesterly winds. For Friday, mostly sunny and a touch warmer. High up to 82. Winds southwesterly 10 to 15. Saturday, partly cloudy, turning humid. High 85. Tracking a chance of showers and storms. I'm 9 Storm Track meteorologist Jackson Garlock.
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0: 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One of my jobs is to keep the Facebook page going with funny memes and great stories and rock and roll. 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
2: Mostly sunny today with a high of 82, partly cloudy tonight with a low down to 64. Could see a few showers and storms during the morning hours on Saturday. Otherwise, partly cloudy and more humid with a high of 85. Partly cloudy, muggy Saturday night with a low down to 68. Hot and humid on Sunday with some thunderstorms possible later in the afternoon and evening, high of 90. That's your 9 Storm Track forecast. I'm meteorologist Brad Miller.
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8: Mostly sunny today with a high of 82, partly cloudy tonight with a low down to 64. Could see a few showers and storms during the morning hours on Saturday. Otherwise, partly cloudy and more humid with a high of 85. Partly cloudy, muggy Saturday night with a low down to 68. Hot and humid on Sunday with some thunderstorms possible later in the afternoon and evening, high of 90. That's your 9 Storm Track forecast. I'm meteorologist Brad Miller.

0: while picking out a watermelon.
1: I'll take that. Oh, God! Oh, that watermelon there! Ow! How did that snap?
2: Sir, are you okay?
1: No! My hip just broke!
2: Yeah, it shot out of your body. It's everywhere.
1: Don't let that woman take that watermelon. That's right! I broke my hip for it!
3: You know you're old when a watermelon takes you down.
2: You do!
0: Henry Walker went shopping at a Walmart in Alabama.
3: Even his name is old.
1: What's my name?
0: Henry Walker.
4: I'm Henry Walker.
0: As Walker reached for a watermelon, his foot somehow got stuck under the wooden pallet.
2: Did I fall then? I'm stuck.
0: So you're stuck under this wooden pallet, and then a watermelon hits you on the hip.
1: Oh, ooh, I fell. I'm okay. Oh, no. What's that rolling off the table?
4: Everything in my pelvis is dust.
1: Yep.
2: It would be nerve-wracking to see it rolling towards you.
0: How is this for irony? Henry Walker now has to use a walker.
3: He needs a walker.
2: Oh, yeah.
5: It's Dave and Chuck the Freak.
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18: Mostly sunny today with a high of 82, partly cloudy tonight with a low down to 64. Could see a few showers and storms during the morning hours on Saturday. Otherwise, partly cloudy and more humid with a high of 85. Partly cloudy, muggy Saturday night with a low down to 68. Hot and humid on Sunday with some thunderstorms possible later in the afternoon and evening, high of 90. That's your 9 Storm Track Forecast. I'm meteorologist Brad Miller.
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20: Coming up on Dave and Chuck the Freak, how did a guy order cocaine that ended up getting him in big trouble with the cops? Are mutant rats becoming a problem across the country? And what's up with the Asians on the way?
21: Sir, news from the underground.
20: I'm Dave Hunter. Time now for a check of the news.
19: The idiot criminal of the day.
20: Well, when you order a giant box of cocaine through the mail,
22: that is a wild choice.
20: Turns out you can get in a heap of trouble.
22: Yeah.
20: That's exactly what happened in Lee County, Florida. Gulf Coast News has the idiot criminal of the day recap here.
23: Lee County deputies pulled over and arrested a man here on Central Boulevard in Lehigh Acres after they say he tried to ditch a full package of cocaine out his car window.
24: Oh. You got moved. Hey, get out of the car.
23: You just watched Lee County deputies arrest Sergio Davila Tuesday, but it all started the week before. Detectives got a tip from postal workers that a suspicious package believed to contain drugs was headed for delivery.
25: I think it's just awful. You like to feel you're in a safe place.
23: Barbara Beal says it's upsetting to see people taking advantage of the mail system.
25: I think that's a terrible way to introduce drugs into the community. That's just shouldn't be using national system to do that.
23: Deputies tracked the package to a home and watched it as it was delivered. They say Davila picked it up and started driving away. But he didn't make it far before deputies pulled him over. They arrested him and found more than a kilo of cocaine inside that package.
26: I don't approve of that.
22: He does. Yes, he does.
27: The old person.
22: Oh, yes, he does.
28: I don't approve of that.
22: You're at the post office, Lise. I beg by the talk to.
27: Of course.
22: That's the youngest people at the post office.
28: That's not how we got it in my day.
22: No, my God.
27: Oh, Tom.
28: Tom outside the post office does not approve.
23: Inside that package.
26: I don't approve of that. And I'm glad that the police were able to get to the bottom of this particular situation.
25: I think it's great that they're able to do that, that within a nationwide system, they can see irregularities and pounce on them and stop them right away.
22: That was a lot of coke.
23: Yeah. And deputies say Davila is now facing charges for tampering with evidence and trafficking cocaine.
27: Scary man.
22: Oh, quite frightening.
28: He did look fairly scary.
22: Yeah. Yep. Everyone that goes to the post office is 87.
29: I like it that old lady seems to have a better way to introduce drugs into the community, though.
22: Yeah. Go your own way, you
29: know? I'd love to hear her thoughts.
22: Yeah.
28: How would you do it then?
22: Parachute it in. You know? Don't use the mail.
29: He will mess you up.
22: Oh, yeah. No, yeah.
29: He will mess you up.
28: Well, these will also mess you up in a different way. Mutant rats.
0: Well, that sounds terrifying.
28: They're becoming a big problem in New York City and other major cities around the country. How did they become mutant rats?
0: Yeah.
28: Here's the story.
1: Ask any New Yorker, they've got a strong opinion about rats.
2: I hate rats. I'm scared of them.
1: But that fear may only grow when people learn New York and many other cities are now home to mutant rats. A Rutgers University study found the DNA of rats and mice is literally changing.
0: Great.
1: The rodents are growing resistant to rat
3: poison.
1: They're
3: working out.
4: It's a health concern. That's actually the main reason why we always have to keep an eye on the mice and the rats.
1: Entomology professor Chonglu Wang and researcher Jinjia Yu conducted the study, trapping mice and rats in urban environments and testing them. They found about 70% of mice and 35% of rats have the mutation.
0: That guy just got some chips.
4: Which means these mice were less likely to be killed by eating the poison and will survive the treatment.
1: And that means controlling rat populations will only get tougher. More than just pests, they also can spread allergens and disease. Rat poison was the most effective way to fight back.
2: They've been using it for decades. Of course, they need to find something else.
5: I don't know what to do, but yeah, something.
1: The study's authors say while some less effective poisons can still be used, cities should explore alternative strategies. New York has reported success with a simple idea, requiring all trash be put in sealed bins.
7: Everyone should be aware of this creature and we need to put more efforts, try to manage them.
1: In cities always changing, the rodents are adapting too. Michael George, CBS News, New York.
0: It's just anywhere where the city is a little dirty, they're gonna pop up.
28: They will thrive.
0: You know, you just get those buckets. It's not humane. The problem.
5: What buckets?
0: You just get the buckets.
5: Rat buckets.
0: Make that special rat top with like a little.
5: So they get in and they can't get out.
0: They slide in and put a little bit of water in there.
5: Well, how is that less humane than poisoning them?
0: I think poison works faster, maybe, and it's not as.
5: Oh, well.
0: Tragic. I know. That's what I'm saying. We're at a spot where we can't
5: worry about the rat's
0: thoughts.
5: We
0: shouldn't be worried about that, you know? I mean, we got to just take care of them or whatever, but.
8: I saw this thing. It was like a big mat, like a big sticky mat, and it said it was a more humane way.
0: Mm. Oh, there's no way. I think that one's the worst way.
8: They get stuck on the mat.
5: How is that more humane?
8: I don't know. That's what they were saying. I didn't watch the whole video. What?
0: Yeah, I feel like you get stuck. They try to get their arms off, and it like, oh no!
5: They're just stuck until they die.
0: Drown.
8: They're stuck on their feet
5: until they die.
8: Well, you got to kill them eventually, or you could take them to the nice rat farm. You know,
27: like a rat sanctuary.
0: I think once they're stuck to that pad, they never get off that pad.
5: No, they're just dead. They're just there until they die.
0: And they usually lay down on it, and then their side is stuck in it. Those ones are not the best.
5: They thought about putting one here in front of the donut so you couldn't go back for number two.
0: Oh, my God.
5: I got a little touch of it.
0: He's after number two. He still got it.
8: Rip my skin.
0: He still got it.
8: Okay, I have no feet left.
0: But
8: I got that donut.
0: He got it.
8: I got it.
5: Yeah. The donut sticky mat.
0: Yep.
8: That'd be diabolical. And I'd go right back the next week.
0: Oh,
8: yeah,
0: my God. Yeah.
5: Stuck again.
0: He knows it's there. But
5: forgot about that, Matt. Lost another pair of Skechers that day.
0: Oh, yeah.
5: Damn it. The days of flying on a plane and being annoyed by someone using the high-speed in-flight Wi-Fi to make voice and video calls are definitely numbered. A group of lawmakers is pushing for a nationwide ban on phone and video calls during airline flights, arguing the issue is about more than just passenger etiquette. The proposed Quiet Skies Act would require the FAA to finalize a ban within 180 days from now. Former flight attendants say loud phone conversations can disrupt passengers, make it harder to hear safety announcements, and create conflicts that crew members are forced to manage. Not only will it be phone and video calls, it will be people listening to things without headphones. So you can't blast your TikTok or your movie.
0: Right.
5: In the middle of the airplane if you don't have headphones.
22: That's covered under the Quiet Skies Act.
0: That's the way it should be.
27: Yeah.
0: That's the way it should be.
28: And we never had to do this before because people were courteous and people cared about other people.
0: Yeah, that's all
28: don't.
0: Gone.
28: But people don't anymore.
0: No, it's all
28: so
0: gone.
28: So you have to force them.
0: It's about my flight experience.
28: Who cares if you can hear my movie? Don't listen.
0: Yeah. How was my flight experience? Did I have the time of my life?
27: Yeah.
0: That's where we're at. Me.
22: Supporters of the bill say a ban would help maintain order in the cabin and improve the travel experience for everyone. How can you argue with that?
0: No, you can't. I'm actually shocked that like they didn't. Once they realize, like, hey, you know, this Wi-Fi is eventually just going to work all the time, just put it in your own stuff and be like, hey, just so everyone knows, pre-flight, you can't make calls. You can't just listen to your speakers.
22: Yeah, you're not that important, man.
0: Nope. Yeah.
22: You're not that important.
28: We'll take a break. When we come back, it's National Drive-Through Day. Which ones lead the way and which ones suck balls? What's up with the Asians and more coming up.
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28: Has anything happened to you? What was your sextastrophe? Let's go to Napoleon Dynamite from Trenton.
6: I was staying at a hotel, and somehow I ended up ripping the shower head from the wall. Because I'm a pretty strong guy.
0: Okay. Yeah.
6: So then water was spraying everywhere. We jump out of the shower. I slip, slide, and hit the... what's called the toilet. Knocked the toilet off the water line, and there was water shooting out of the toilet. I don't know what to do. I just called the front desk. And I was like, there was an accident here. We got dressed real quick, and I ended up having to pay for it.
0: Oh, no.
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19: May 15, 9 a.m. Two women quietly waiting at the doctor's office. Woman 1 says, "Cold day, huh?" Woman 2, "What's that?" Woman 1, "Kinda cold today." Woman 2, "Yeah, wasn't expecting that." Woman 1, "What is it, 47 degrees? Woman 2, "No, more like 45. Woman 1, yeah, makes sense. At least it's not raining. Woman 2, "That would be sad." Woman 1, "So sad." Woman 2, "The weather." Woman 1, "Crazy." 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
5: Mostly sunny today with a high of 82, partly cloudy tonight with a low down to 64. Could see a few showers and storms during the morning hours on Saturday. Otherwise, partly cloudy and more humid with a high of 85. Partly cloudy, muggy Saturday night with a low down to 68. Hot and humid on Sunday with some thunderstorms possible later in the afternoon and evening, high of 90. That's your 9 Storm Track forecast. I'm meteorologist Brad Miller.
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8: Shouldn't eat corn dogs on TV.
9: It's distracting you.
7: Okay.
8: I mean, it's just that.
7: It's very phallic.
8: It's not.
7: Very phallic.
8: It's not like a good thing.
7: I get you.
8: Shouldn't eat corn dogs.
7: Crazy story out of Tennessee. The IRS accidentally sent a guy a $20,000 refund. He didn't keep it. He immediately tried to return it, but no one at the IRS seemed to care. No one's telling him how to do that. And now they're going to take his farm.
8: Oh my God, no. Well, it makes sense.
7: Is wild. Here's the story. Take a listen.
10: But when you need the help, you can't get a hold of nobody. You have to talk to a dang computer. Well, they called me right before I went on television this last time and said it was settled from Marshall Blackburn's office.
11: This notice sent in early July demands he pay thousands of dollars in interest on that money he says he never spent or risk having his property seized.
10: I wish you'd get it straightened out and get one person to work on it instead of sending me letters all over the United States. I've cried and preached. I've asked people to pray for me.
11: The 76-year-old says he's done everything he can to make it right, including meeting with the IRS Taxpayer Advocate Service in downtown Nashville, an effort he says got him nowhere.
10: I said, what are you doing? He said, oh, I'm paying my parking bill on my telephone. I said, oh, my God. I said, I got a little old flip phone. I don't know how to do that.
11: It's simple what he wants, for the IRS to stop coming after him.
10: That little one?
11: Yeah.
10: He gets caught in the fence. He sticks his horns in there and can't get out.
11: More than anything, Kirby just wants this to be over.
10: That it was all over and done with. Praise the Lord. Amen. Because I've cried. I'm about to cry now. I don't know what I'm going to do.
11: I have connected Mr. Kirby with a Nashville tax attorney who deals with IRS disputes. They are planning to talk on the phone on Friday to see what other options may still be available to him.
9: So we have no resolution.
8: No resolution. Yeah, you hope to God he doesn't have to. Yeah, they took his farm. I just bought it. I just bought his farm. Yeah, super cheap. I got a great deal on it. I have to kick his ass off of it, though. No problem. I'm going to kill those goats.
12: He's just watching Price is Right.
7: Yep.
8: He's kind of annoying. He's kind of annoying.
12: Tending to his goats.
8: Him and his goats. It's a lot.
7: That's crazy. They made the mistake. He tried to return it immediately. Can't figure out.
8: Isn't that just how it works here?
7: Always.
8: It's just a mess. What a mess.
9: Still waiting for my return.
7: Oh, no way.
9: In process.
8: Wow. Good times.
7: They want your money immediately, or you'll pay interest for every day you're late.
8: Exactly.
7: When they owe you money, we're just going to take our time.
8: Yeah, I don't think they're going to give you any interest either.
7: Probably not. Mm-mm. It is National Drive-Through Day, and while many people wouldn't say fast food is cheap anymore, a lot of people still appreciate the convenience, assuming the line keeps moving. A recent report analyzed the average drive-through wait times at fast food joints, and there's something to the saying, good things come to those who wait. As for the fastest, Taco Bell ranked number one.
8: Yeah, they can be pretty good. There's one I know of that is just the slowest thing you've ever seen. But
7: for the fifth consecutive year, for total time, Taco Bell, number one. Even with the diarrhea lettuce, number one.
8: Yep.
7: KFC is second. That's shocking to me.
8: It is shocking.
7: I haven't been through a KFC drive-through in years, like so I don't know. But
8: there's some chicken always ready, you know.
7: Well, yeah. Followed by Tim Hortons, Arby's, Wendy's, Dunkin', Burger King, McDonald's, and Starbucks. The chicken places take longer, it seems. Chick-fil-A ranks at about 7 minutes. Actually, that's probably not bad for some locations.
8: Yeah, to be honest, I think it's
7: just... Is that from when you get into the line?
8: I'm thinking that it is because it's busy.
7: Popeyes was the second slowest, and then Raising Cane's was worse.
2: Chicken places besides KFC...
8: Yeah.
7: Well, because there's cars in line at the other chicken.
8: Exactly. Yes. Exactly.
7: Arby's has the emptiest drive-thrus.
2: Mm. What?
7: Yeah.
8: I always drive right up. You're right.
2: Fast.
8: It's very rare.
7: Chick-fil-A may be a long line, but when asked about friendliness at the drive-thru, Chick-fil-A's number one. It's our pleasure.
8: Oh, yeah. They do a good job.
7: Dutch Bros is number two. Mm. And Raising Cane's. Last place, Mickey D's. And when asked about overall satisfaction with your order, weight, everything, Chick-fil-A again, number one, Dutch Bros, number two, Raising Cane's was third. The very bottom of that list, Popeyes.
8: Ah.
7: I've only had Dutch Bros once. It's like a coffee
8: I've never
7: place.
8: Had that.
2: Never.
7: It's not, I don't think it's here. I think we were away somewhere.
4: They do food or is it just like pastries?
7: Yeah, I just got a coffee, so I don't... I'm sure they do. You know, they all do some sort of treats. Maybe not. It looks like it's all sorts of seasonal drinks. Dutch Phase, protein coffee, coffee classics. They got refreshers, shakes, hot cocoa.
4: Gotta have a snack.
8: I don't think muffins, so. Oh, the menu, cookies. Maybe. No, there you are. That is the menu. You're on the menu.
7: That's it.
8: Nope, that's it.
7: Hmm. Think it's just drinks?
2: Not for me. I wouldn't like any of that.
4: It's like that cosmic...
8: Yeah, McDonald's that's what it. Yeah, that's right. Really. They Which probably they were
7: got rid of.
8: They were probably trying to copy this, right?
7: So, yeah,
8: you know,
2: cup of coffee. Can I just get a regular old cup of coffee?
7: Yeah, you go to the coffee classics. At least there you go.
8: They got something.
7: I will say it was good coffee because I just got a regular coffee.
8: Yeah, okay.
7: That was good. So at least you can trust that, maybe.
8: All right.
7: And here's a dude you probably won't like, but he has embraced remote work by setting up his office wherever he is. At the ball game, at the beach, anywhere.
8: Huh.
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8: Oh,
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13: Call it team building, just without the conference room. 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
8: It feels so great.
2: Nice way to spend the day.
8: Oh, man.
4: You just heard I actually, from the beach, Dave?
8: Honestly, I'd hate that so much. I'd hate, like, hey, we're all going here.
2: No, but if you want to go there.
7: Yeah, you want to go. Everyone wants to go there.
8: Yeah, if you want
7: to
8: go,
7: you didn't
8: fine.
7: Have to be here.
8: Yeah.
2: Yeah.
7: You could be where you liked.
2: Right.
7: But still do work.
2: Work.
8: Right.
7: Yeah, I got to say, when I was home in my basement for a while, it wasn't the best. It was nice. It was convenient.
8: Yeah.
7: But it wasn't.
2: The same. That's how I felt with my injury being right. at home.
8: You know what? I should try it.
2: You haven't done it yet.
8: You guys have got
7: you
8: to try it.
7: You were out for like 7 months.
8: I didn't have to work, though.
2: It was nice just walking into, though. Like, you know, like a couple steps and I'm in the room.
18: Yeah, Chuck will still be late.
2: He would be. Yeah, like, where is he? He's not here.
8: Listen, I'm on my time here. I'm in my home. I'll be on in a minute.
18: And I'm not doing the FaceTime every day like I did with Dave and Lisa because I don't know what I'm going to see.
8: No, that's true.
7: Yeah.
8: That's
7: Chuck's true. Just getting out of the shower.
8: Listen, don't
7: I'm coming
8: call.
7: Out.
8: Don't call. Don't hook up.
18: Just another blurry Bigfoot video.
7: Ow. I forgot.
8: Oh, I'd love to try it. No, I'd love to see if it works.
7: That's one when day. The show ends.
8: One day.
7: When we come back, what's up with the Asians? Did Japan create a fridge for humans?
8: Oh, wow.
7: We'll explain after this.
6: Previously on Dave and Chuck the Freak.
7: A trooper had plunged into freezing water to save a little girl that fell into an icy pond.
19: Michelle Archer swims through the 40-degree water in Vermont until she finds the young girl. You can see the girl's body floating face up underwater. Suddenly...
20: She's making noises.
19: She's alive.
8: If I go through something, Dave, and the video of me is just me going at the end, but then you're like, don't worry, Chuck made it. But I'm like,
7: let's listen to that tape of Chuck again. Let's hear it. See, he's going to be fine, though.
8: He's fine. The good news is Chuck was breathing. And then the story ends. Is Chuck totally fine? We think so. We're not going to look into it any further.
6: It's Dave and Chuck the Freak.
21: People don't realize that glaucoma is one of the leading causes of blindness.
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5: 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They're taking selfies and oversharing. But we know that it's not about hearing. It's about listening. Listening to what's actually happening with our fellow veterans. Understanding each other because we share the same experiences, the same vocabulary. Following the same paths that others have walked. If only we can pick up the trail. Make the Connection is a place for veterans to hear stories from other veterans. 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
14: Mostly sunny today with a high of 82, partly cloudy tonight with a low down to 64. Could see a few showers and storms during the morning hours on Saturday. Otherwise, partly cloudy and more humid with a high of 85. Partly cloudy, muggy Saturday night with a low down to 68. Hot and humid on Sunday with some thunderstorms possible later in the afternoon and evening, high of 90. That's your 9 Storm Track forecast. I'm meteorologist Brad Miller.
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Still waiting for that release date. Apparently the album is done. We just got to get a date now. Get it out. I can't wait to hear it. Breaking Benjamin, they're doing Something Wicked on 94.7 The Beast.

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2: Partly to mostly sunny skies for the rest of the day today, high around 82, partly cloudy tonight with a low down to 64. Could see a few showers and storms early tomorrow, mainly north and east of Wausau, otherwise partly cloudy and humid, high of 85. Hot and humid Sunday with a chance for some thunderstorms during the afternoon and evening. Some could be strong to severe, high around 90. That's your 9 Storm Track forecast. I'm meteorologist Brad Miller.
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Colt, 94.7 The Beast in Wausau, 102.9 Rock Unleashed. Shout out Melissa. Now, she says she's a huge Five Finger Death Punch song, but when I was talking with her, she didn't realize they had a new song out. Yes, this one right here. I love it. 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

0: 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Shout out to our friends in Marshfield. How you doing today, tonight? Oh, it's going to be fun. Hub City Concert Series, free live music, starting at 7 o'clock at the Wenzel Family Plaza, featuring Sota Pop. That's S-O-T-A Pop. Enjoy it tonight and have some fun to get the weekend going. We got some requests lined up, a bunch of them.
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3: Partly to mostly sunny skies for the rest of the day today, high around 82. Partly cloudy tonight with a low down to 64. Could see a few showers and storms early tomorrow, mainly north and east of Wausau. Otherwise, partly cloudy and humid, high of 85. Hot and humid Sunday with a chance for some thunderstorms during the afternoon and evening. Some could be strong to severe, high around 90. That's your 9 Storm Track forecast. I'm meteorologist Brad Miller.
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0: 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The Carnivore Cafe is now open. 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
1: 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I like it. A song that I haven't played in a while, man. I love this one. 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
9: 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My man Joel in Fairfield is still riding high from the AC/DC concert last Sunday. Wanted some rock and roll, ain't noise pollution. Here you go, buddy. It's 94.7 The Beast.

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0: Perfect Circle, Starless, 94.7 The Beast in Wausau, 102.9 Rock Unleashed. So what is the best state to grow old in? You know, a lot of old people do go to Florida, right? No, it's not Florida. Hawaii is number one. And then Florida, number two. And apparently, Mississippi. I mean, if you're old, that's like the worst state to be in, apparently. I guess. I don't know. Never been to Mississippi. But I'll take their word for it.
1: 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If you like what you hear, tell a friend. Yeah, and if you don't like what you hear, tell an enemy.
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11: Partly to mostly sunny skies for the rest of the day today, high around 82. Partly cloudy tonight with a low down to 64. Could see a few showers and storms early tomorrow, mainly north and east of Wausau. Otherwise, partly cloudy and humid, high of 85. Hot and humid Sunday with a chance for some thunderstorms during the afternoon and evening. Some could be strong to severe, high around 90. That's your 9 Storm Track forecast. I'm meteorologist Brad Miller.
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0: 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July 29th will be the next one. Still Reckless.
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0: Papa Roach, 94.7 The Beast in Wausau, 102.9 Rock Unleashed. Brewer heading out. Thanks so much for listening. Terry Stevens, it's got you covered next the rest of the afternoon. Have a good weekend. See ya.
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5: Partly to mostly sunny skies for the rest of the day today, high around 82, partly cloudy tonight with a low down to 64. Could see a few showers and storms early tomorrow, mainly north and east of Wausau, otherwise partly cloudy and humid, high of 85. Hot and humid Sunday with a chance for some thunderstorms during the afternoon and evening. Some could be strong to severe, high around 90. That's your 9 Storm Track Forecast. I'm meteorologist Brad Miller.
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Welcome to the jungle. You're gonna die. That's not really doing much for the jungle's tourism. I'm just gonna throw that out there. Anyway, hi, it's 94.7 The Beast. It is Rock Unleashed. I'm Terry Stevens, unleashing Northwoods rock rally music in just a sec on the

0: They'll be at Northwoods Rock Rally in just a couple of weeks. Glenflora, Wisconsin, welcoming Autumn Kings and Gone, Gone, Gone. It's on 94.7 The Beast. It is Rock Unleashed. Check out the rest of that Northwoods Rock Rally lineup, man. You got Autumn Kings, From Ashes to New, Diamante, Power Man 5000. Dude, I'm so glad that Power Man 5000 is headlining one of the nights at Northwoods Rock Rally, because I saw them open up for another band. I won't name the other band. If you were there, you remember. But I saw them open up for another band at Northwoods Rock Rally. And PM5K, I mean, that's just a full-on sci-fi metal cardio workout. So Power Man 5000 gets on. They just completely wear the crowd out. And then the headliner comes on, and they are a little mellower. And people started walking away from the stage and going back to the campground to, you know, chill out and have some drinks. And I ran into their guitarist backstage, not PM5K, but the headliner after the show. I ran into their guitarist. He's like, man, I've never seen people walk away from our show before. And that's because Power Man 5000 made everybody tired. Anyway, don't miss that, man. PM5K, they bring it, and they're going on last. So you'll have plenty of energy to get your sci-fi metal cardio workout at Northwoods Rock Rally with 94.7 The Beast.
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It is Rock Unleashed, bringing you brand new 3 Days Grace. Don't want to go home tonight. It's on The Beast.

0: Pearl Jam, Jeremy, 94.7 The Beast. It is Rock Unleashed. I'm Terry Stevens. Tonight, it is on in the thriving metropolis of Marshfield, Hub City Concert Series. Yeah, they're doing a Friday night show this time around. Normally, these things only happen on Saturday. But tonight, you can see you can see Soda Pop, which I think is a Soulja Boys tribute band. It might be. Or maybe I just watch K-pop Demon Hunters too many times with my kids. Anyway, that starts at 7 tonight, Winslow Family Plaza in Marshfield on 94.7 The Beast.
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2: Partly to mostly sunny skies for the rest of the day today, high around 82, partly cloudy tonight with a low down to 64. Could see a few showers and storms early tomorrow, mainly north and east of Wausau, otherwise partly cloudy and humid, high of 85. Hot and humid Sunday with a chance for some thunderstorms during the afternoon and evening. Some could be strong to severe, high around 90. That's your 9 Storm Track Forecast. I'm meteorologist Brad Miller.
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0: Evanescence, Afterlife, 94.7 The Beast. It is Rock Unleashed. 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
6: Partly cloudy skies tonight with a low down to 64, southwest winds of 5 to 10. On Saturday, partly cloudy, warmer and more humid, high up to 85, tracking a small chance of rain. Higher chance of rain and thunder for Sunday, especially towards the evening, hot and humid, high 90. I'm 9 Stormtrack, meteorologist Jackson Garlock.
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If you're a fan of the never-ending story, you definitely have something in common with this band. It is the latest from Atreyu, All For You. It's on The Beast. I did it!

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8: 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We will never fix him. We'll never repair him. We will never restore him. We are always breaking Benjamin. It's something wicked on The Beast.

0: Papa and the Roaches, See You in Hell. It's on 94.7 The Beast, Rock Unleashed. I'm Terry Stevens, bringing heavy metal hellfire your way again tomorrow night. Scary Terry's Saturday Nightmare is back. We're going to talk to your favorite bands, play all your favorite metal songs. 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
9: Partly cloudy skies tonight with a low down to 64, southwest winds of 5 to 10. On Saturday, partly cloudy, warmer and more humid, high up to 85, tracking a small chance of rain. Higher chance of rain and thunder for Sunday, especially towards the evening, hot and humid, high 90. I'm 9 Storm Track, meteorologist Jackson Garlock.
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Five Finger Death Punch, Eye of the Storm. It's on 94.7 The Beast. It is Rock Unleashed. I'm Terry Stevens, unleashing a bit of empathy. A little bit of that goes a long way in this world. Everlast, what it's like. It's on The Beast.

0: I mean, somewhere out there, there's somebody listening and being very disappointed that that's not Tone Loc's Wild Thing. Nope, it's the OG that he, you know, lifted that riff from. Van Halen, Jamie's Crying. It's on 94.7 The Beast. It is Rock Unleashed. I'm Terry Stevens. Coming up, we've got some new rock from a guy who used to be in the band Attack Attack. I don't know if you remember them. You probably remember the GIF that featured them. Back in the early days of the internet, there was this GIF floating around of these dudes playing guitars, and they were doing like this crabcore dance. Yeah, that was Attack Attack. So Caleb Shomo of Beartooth, he was in Attack Attack, and so was the guy we're going to play next. Or if you're a fan of the early 2000s MySpace core, we got you, boo, on the Beast.
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0: You share your birthday with some people who are a pretty big deal if it's your birthday today, starting with Simon Bolivar, the Venezuelan political and military leader who freed six Latin American republics from Spanish rule, the country of Bolivia actually named after him. You also share your birthday with Alexandre Dumas, the French author who brought us the Three Musketeers and the

0: In the world of sports, you share your birthday with Julie Crone, the only woman to ride a Triple Crown race winner in horse racing. Yeah, Colonial Affair in the Belmont Stakes in 1993. You also share your birthday with NBA Hall of Famer Karl Malone, MLB one-time Hall of Famer until steroid scandal, Barry Bonds. In the world of music, you share your birthday with Waddy Buchan of The Exploited and J-Lo herself, Jennifer Lopez. If today's your birthday, make it a happy heavy metal one. This song is for you.
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8: Partly cloudy skies tonight with a low down to 64, southwest winds of 5 to 10. On Saturday, partly cloudy, warmer and more humid, high up to 85, tracking a small chance of rain. Higher chance of rain and thunder for Sunday, especially towards the evening, hot and humid, high 90. I'm 9 Storm Track meteorologist Jackson Garlock.
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94.7 The Beast, it is Rock Unleashed. The early 2000s were a wild time. Just think back to when, you know, we were all hanging out and banging our heads and listening to Cranky David screaming at his mom. It's disgusting.

0: 94.7 The Beast at Rock Unleashed with Tim Montana and Break Me Down. Actually, his real name is Tim Cyrus. Get it? Because Hannah Montana, Miley Cyrus. All right. That one didn't land. But, you know, the funny thing is about the whole Hannah Montana, Miley Cyrus dynamic is that you never know about the hidden talents of your coworkers or your neighbors. Because, like, that person who maybe served you coffee, or maybe you work with them at your workplace, they might be one of the best singers or dancers or artists that you've ever known, and they're just kind of keeping it to themselves. But their art could be on display August 1st and 2nd, People's Sports Complex in Wausau. It's the Hmong Wausau Festival. 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

Where do we go? Where do we go now? Axl Rose asking the big questions. It's 94.7 The Beast. It is Rock Unleashed. And now we go to Shred with our buddy Zach Wild in Black Label Society. It is Name in Blood on The Beast.

0: 94.7 The Beast. It's Rock Unleashed with 7 Mary 3 and Cumbersome. I'm Terry Stevens. You and I are going to hang out again tomorrow night, 7 to midnight. 5 hours of metal. Scary Terry's Saturday Nightmare is back where it belongs on The Beast. Until then, may you be safe. May you be happy. May you be healthy. 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
1: 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If you like what you hear, tell a friend. Yeah, and if you don't like what you hear, tell an enemy.
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3: Partly cloudy skies tonight with a low down to 64, southwest winds of 5 to 10. On Saturday, partly cloudy, warmer and more humid, high up to 85, tracking a small chance of rain. Higher chance of rain and thunder for Sunday, especially towards the evening, hot and humid, high 90. I'm 9 Storm Track, meteorologist Jackson Garlock.
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